Yeah. It's your boy B on the track. 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Crystal Warren in the house too.

Yo, trip trip. 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When it rains, I'm a big fish, might get waves off my mixers. When you look back, I'm addicted, jaws wide open. I get shocked, but I know what you're hoping.

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1: On se croirait dans un film de merde. Autour de nous, il y a tout qui pète. 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

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Her familiar spirit, where the hell's it at? Which kind of witch is she? The type to turn your head and drive you crazy? You're boiling.

0: Suffit de colmater les brèches. 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
1: There is no reason for you to be alive. Not even one reason. So don't take things too seriously. There will be a better present moment later. Anyway, I thought that was important to tell you.

0: Now come on.
1: Where are we? Wait, this is a dream.
0: No, wrong. It's not that you're dreaming.

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At night, while everyone's asleep except me, who tries to flee to the realm of imagination, a nation without borders, where orders are replaced by rights, by fundamental size of pleasure, signs of treasuring the female fun, the fantasies undone and unwoven, outspoken and respected. Respect to all of that, to human flesh, to foreign faces and flavorful differences in so-called races. To all of that.

0: what's the point of picking up the pen, of writing out my sentiment, my pain, my rage for this populist game played in our name.
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0: now what's the point

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Mothers hold their children with arms too small to stop the rockets. 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And children? Children learn to die before they learn to live.

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These are not numbers. These are people, my people, and their blood cries out for justice. That is why we raise our voices. For every mother who held her child until its last breath. For every father who was killed while trying to protect. For every child who never got the chance to grow up. 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